just want you to know that you make me feel so beautiful. And no matter what happens, I'm never gonna let this go. Cause I know that we're meant to be together forever.

0: Remember music. This program is Japanese music.
1: Have a good time.